0: prior knowledge.
1: Five men, one of them a CIA agent, are being held in Washington as a lead one of the active American trying to bug the office of the Democratic National Committee.

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Making your own mistakes is really the only way to know.

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